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6: On the 6th of June 1944, Allied soldiers stormed the beaches of Normandy to defeat Nazism and reestablish freedom. 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
1: 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I'm Alistair Johnson with Canada Soccer's men's national team. 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
4: 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F, face. Is it drooping? A, arms. Can you raise both? S, speech. 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
2: QEW, just a couple of ramp closures. Toronto-bound ramp to the West Mall is closed. Also, southbound, northbound Dixie ramps to Toronto-bound QEW are closed. That's for lingering overnight construction. Body of the QEW running well in both directions. 403 up to speed eastbound, westbound, Link, Redhill, and the Skyway looking good. 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I'm Giles Tingey, Legend 102.9 traffic in minutes.
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2: Toronto Van Ramp to the West Mall is closed. Southbound, northbound, Dixie Ramp to Toronto Van QEW also closed. Niagara Bound at Guelph Line, the right lane is blocked up with construction. 403 is looking good in both directions around Hamilton Link, Red Hill and the Skyway up to speed. Eastbound Highway 5 approaching Highway 6 North, construction blocking the left lane. Closures, Wilson Street closed between Sherman and Sanford. Sherman Avenue closed, King to Cannon. Parkside Drive closed, 6 North to Clapperson Avenue. 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I'm Giles Tingey, Legend 1029 Traffic in Minutes.
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0: Nelly Furtado on Legend 102.9 and do it on a Tuesday morning edition of Sunny and Hayes. And welcome to the show. Lots of people. Yesterday, we had a lot of people texting us about, are you going to give away Great Wolf Lodge passes all this week? Yes, we are. So it's a family of four, parents and two kids, and it's an overnight stay, which is absolutely fabulous. We're going to do it. And we got, you know, texts all morning like, you know, when are you doing? You have to pay attention. We're also going to reward someone, refreshing your routine, a chance at a gift card from Healthy Planet, and as well a question to you this morning is for you to share what, like a crazy incident that happened to you on the golf course, the craziest golf story that you can share with us. 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
2: Toronto-bound ramp to the West Mall is closed. Southbound, northbound Dixie ramp to Toronto-bound QEW also closed. Niagara-bound at Guelph line, the right lane is blocked up with construction. 403 is looking good in both directions around Hamilton, Link, Red Hill, and the Skyway up to speed. Eastbound Highway 5 approaching Highway 6 north, construction blocking the left lane. Closures, Grimsby Main Street is closed east of Casablanca. Wilson Street closed between Sherman and Sanford. Sherman Avenue closed King to Cannon. Parkside Drive closed 6 north to Clapperson Avenue. 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I'm Giles Tingey, Legend 102.9 traffic in minutes.
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2: Overnight construction now cleared. QEW and 403 are up to speed in both directions. Looking good this morning around Hamilton, Link, Red Hill and the Skyway. Also incident and volume free currently. Eastbound Highway 5 approaching Highway 6 North. Construction blocking the left lane. Not causing us any problems. Just be aware of it on the approach. Wilson Street closed between Sherman and Sanford. Parkside Drive shut down 6 North across to Clapperton Avenue. 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I'm Giles Tingey, Legend 1029 Traffic in minutes.
3: It's 6 o'clock. These are your morning headlines. The case of a missing man in Hamilton has turned into a homicide investigation. Hamilton police say the body of 48-year-old Marson Sider was found Friday morning in the area of Pier 16 near Stelco on Wilcox Street. Sider has been missing since the end of April, was found on the shoreline. Police say Sider has been positively identified and are asking anyone with information to call them. Postal workers are giving the thumbs up to a new contract, casting their ballots overwhelmingly to approve a tentative agreement after more than 2 years of labor strife. The union, representing some 55,000 Canada Post employees, say they voted more than 85% in favor of the 5-year deal, which includes wage increases of 6.5% and 3% in the first 2 years. And Toronto police say they've arrested two men and seized more than 16,000 counterfeit soccer merchandise items ahead of the FIFA World Cup. Investigators allege the suspects were supplying fake jerseys, hats, and flags from a warehouse in Mississauga to retail stores. Police seized counterfeit merchandise bearing brands including Nike, Adidas, and Puma, along with two fake FIFA World Cup trophies. The accused face fraud charges, and police are urging consumers to buy merchandise only from trusted retailers. It is 6:02, my Legend Matt Hayes forecast. Our string continues of gorgeous weather. Sunshine today, highs to 25. We're looking at mainly sunny skies tomorrow, highs to 27. Sunshine on Thursday, temperatures to 28. 11 degrees right now.
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4: Hey, coming up in minutes with this beautiful forecast. Don't you want to leave work early today? It's National Leave Work Early Day. What excuse are you going to use? We'll take a look at that and more coming up in 10.
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0: Verve on Legend 1029, Sunny and Hayes, 6:15 on a Tuesday morning. Today is leave work early day.
1: I find this really interesting because you know how we do it here at the radio station. They've done it for years. When the summer months come, they allow us on Fridays to leave work early.
0: Yeah.
1: You get to, if you
0: half
1: get all,
0: day.
1: Half day, you get a half day. If you get all your work done, you get a half day. And I don't know if other businesses do that. If you work somewhere where they do that, text us 905-645-5483, let us know.
0: But, I mean, what employers are honoring leave work early day today?
1: Well, that's another thing.
0: Did you even know that it was leave
1: work? No. Because we always want to leave work early.
0: Yeah, that's right. Yeah. You want to leave work early so you can avoid the underground parking.
1: Well, I told you what the issue is with that. I'm always, in fact, I have to tell you yesterday, thank you to everybody who parks under there because there was nobody when I left yesterday. It was quite nice. There were people that were already at work early.
0: Or they came to work late.
1: Yesterday
0: was come to work early, late day. Followed by leave work early day today.
1: Leave work early, exactly.
0: Summer hours.
1: If somebody has that in their workplace, there are people who work in a, like if there's three of them in a department and they decide amongst the three of them, I'm leaving early or if you got a good excuse.
0: There's a lot more flex hours built into things today because of people commuting and trying to avoid the worst traffic times. So let us know if you have that. 905-645-5043.
2: It's nice and quiet on major routes now that the overnight construction has cleared. QEW and the 403 are up to speed in both directions. No delays there. Link Red Hill and the Skyway also looking good. 401 westbound past Guelph Line construction there is blocking the left lane. That's causing some minor delays on the approach. Stay to the right. We'll try and keep that to a minimum. Also eastbound Highway 5 approaching 6 North. That's at Causelab Drive construction blocking the left lane. 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I'm Giles Tingey, Legend 1029 Traffic in minutes.
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2: Major routes continue to run well. QEW and 403 up to speed. Link Redhill and the Skyway looking good. 401 westbound past Guelph Line. That construction blocking the left lane has just been cleared. Eastbound Highway 5 approaching Highway 6 north. Construction blocking the left lane there. Closures. Wilson Street closed between Sherman and Sanford. Parkside Drive closed 6 north to Clapperson Avenue. Until June 17, subscribe to eBox 500 megabits per second internet for $55 per month and get a $100 prepaid card. I'm Giles Tinney, Legend 1029 Traffic in Minutes.
3: Thank you, Giles. 6:31, my Legend Matt Hayes forecast. We've got sun and cloud today. Highs reaching 25. Sunshine, a few clouds overnight down to 8. Sunshine tomorrow, highs to 27. And on Thursday, sunshine, highs to 28. 11 degrees right now.
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3: Coming up in 10, is this the year?
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11: On the 6th of June 1944, Allied soldiers stormed the beaches of Normandy to defeat Nazism and reestablish freedom. The Catholic cemeteries of the Diocese of Hamilton remind you that victory would come at a terrible cost. 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
12: What's up? 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

0: Denise Williams on Legend 1029, Sonny and Hayes, 640 on a Tuesday morning. Well, there's a lot of optimism in Ticat land ahead of Game 1, which takes place this Thursday night at Hamilton Stadium.
1: I'm really excited about this because officially yesterday was day one of the new season.
0: Mm-hmm.
1: So Milanovic was, they were all practicing, and head coach said he thinks that he had the most advanced offensive camp he's ever seen. He said they looked really crisp yesterday. Mitchell was dropping passes into receivers' hands like crazy. He feels like this team is ready.
0: Well, and TSN is rating the Ticats really high as maybe, you know, this could be the season where they go all the way. This has been said before at the start of the
1: season.
0: You
1: think so? This much buzz, though?
0: Yep. I remember past seasons when TSN picked Hamilton to go to the Grey Cup, and we didn't. Or we did, and we didn't finish the deal. You know, I mean, that's great. And on paper, it looks fantastic. We have an incredible receiving core.
1: Yeah,
0: they've
1: absolutely
0: added some pieces. Winton McManus, he is a big signing from the Argos. He'll be great on defense. There are a lot of great players on this team. But, you know, year after year, we haven't been able to seal the deal. And Bo Levi Mitchell, who's been having great seasons under Milanovic as coach, but, you know, he's getting up there in age, and we don't know how many more great seasons he's got. So we are under a bit of pressure to actually make something happen, especially since we are the team with the longest drought in the CFL. We are the Maple Leafs of the CFL,
1: yeah,
0: with our last Grey Cup victory in 99. So it's great to do all the talking, but now it's time to prove it.
1: Well,
0: and that'll begin on Thursday.
1: I'm thinking about that weekend game, and you said that Trey Ford had a good game, backup quarterback for Bo, and I'm thinking that's really hopeful, and
0: sure,
1: the Lawler contract is really hopeful, and everything
0: and
1: else.
0: Trey Ford could be a guy, could be the guy of the future, and what is great about Trey Ford, not just that he is a good quarterback, and he can move. He can get out of the pocket and move, which is something that Bo doesn't do, but he's also from Niagara Falls. He's a Canadian. He's local product, and not many Canadians get to play quarterback in this league. So that's great too. And so he could be the guy down the road. And Milanovic is a quarterback's coach, and so he will make sure that Trey is, you know, ready to take the field. So
1: we'll see what happens Thursday night against Montreal,
0: Thursday
1: right?
0: Thursday night against Montreal. That's when it begins. That's when the talking ends and
1: playing begins.
0: The playing begins, yeah. More great music coming up on Legend.
2: Major routes continue to run well. QEW and 403 up to speed. Link Redhill and the Skyway looking good. Eastbound Highway 5 approaching Highway 6 North. Construction blocking the left lane there. Closures. Wilson Street closed between Sherman and Sanford. Parkside Drive closed 6 North to Clapperson Avenue. 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I'm Giles Tingey, Legend 1029 Traffic in minutes.
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1: Well, actor Jeremy Allen White just finished playing Bruce Springsteen. Obviously, and he's a good actor. Obviously, he has a knack for playing other people because it looks like he's going to take on the role of another famous person.
2: Well, yeah, it looks, they haven't approached him yet, but I think they should. It's for the new Gene Wilder biopic, and he would be the natural choice.
1: Yes.
2: His face, his eyes looks like him.
1: Yeah.
2: Now, you said he did the Bruce Springsteen, but it says he also did recent work on Mandalorian and Grogu.
1: Oh, I didn't know.
2: I didn't know that either.
1: Yeah. He was the sous chef in the Grogu restaurant. I don't. Clint Eastwood, is he finished? Is he retired? I mean, he's not a young man, and, you know, it's time to hang it up at some point.
2: Well, and his son Clint said that he sort of, he was interviewed in a magazine last November, and he said, you know, I have many fond memories of working with my dad. He's so good at what he does. But the way he says it, it's as if his dad isn't even around anymore.
1: Yeah. Well, he did, his last movie was Juror Number 2.
2: That's right, yeah.
1: And he directed it.
2: Oh,
1: okay. He spent more time behind the camera in the last few years. It was a good movie. I love courtroom drama, and
2: yeah,
1: it was a really good,
2: he's
1: a really
2: an excellent
1: interesting
2: director,
1: too. And he is a good director and a great actor, and who knows, it maybe something will move him enough to, you know, decide to do it again. But in 96, that's got to be a huge challenge.
2: Well, and nobody tells Clint Eastwood when to retire.
1: No,
2: okay?
1: They don't. That's right. And that is your entertainment news on Legend 1029.

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3: Major routes continue to run well this morning. QEW and 403 up to speed. A little bit of volume coming over the Skyway onto the Toronto bound QEW, but it's nothing out of the ordinary for this time in the morning, to be fair. Link and Redhill also looking good. They're incident and volume free. Eastbound Highway 5 approaching Highway 6 North. Still got that construction in the left lane. Just keep an eye on that on the approach. Closures. Wilson Street closed between Sherman and Sanford. Margaret Street from 1st Street to Vinegar Hill. Lane restrictions in effect there. And Parkside Drive closed 6 North to Clapperton Avenue. 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I'm Giles Tingey, Legend 1029 Traffic in minutes.
4: Thank you, Giles. 701. These are your morning headlines. The case of a missing man in Hamilton has turned into a homicide investigation. Hamilton police say the body of 48-year-old Marson Sider was found Friday morning in the area of Pier 16 near Stelco Steel on Wilcox Street. Sider, who has been missing since the end of April, was found on the shoreline. Police say Sider has been positively identified and are asking anyone with information to call them. Postal workers are giving the thumbs up to a new contract, casting their ballots overwhelmingly to improve a tentative agreement after more than 2 years of labor strife. The union, representing some 55,000 Canada Post employees, says they voted more than 85% in favor of the five-year deal, which includes wage increases of 6.5% and 3% in the first 2 years. And Toronto police have arrested two men and seized more than 16,000 counterfeit soccer merchandise items ahead of the FIFA World Cup. Investigators allege the suspects were supplying fake jerseys, hats, and flags from a warehouse in Mississauga to retail stores. Police seized counterfeit merchandise bearing brands including Nike, Adidas, and Puma, along with two fake FIFA World Cup trophies. The accused face fraud-related charges. Police are urging consumers to buy merchandise only from trusted retailers. 7:03, my legend Matt Hayes forecast. A gorgeous day of sunshine again today, highs to 25. Clear and 8 overnight. Mainly sunny, 27 for tomorrow. More sunshine, 28 for Thursday.

0: Yellow on Legend 1029, sunny and haze. Sorry, Mr. Blue Sky. 716, lots of blue sky out there today.
1: Oh, is that ever gorgeous out there?
0: Yep. Yesterday, did something that I'm not that big on doing. This is something where you and I are totally different. You love to go shopping. And maybe it's more of a guy thing. I'm not really big on shopping. It was Patty's birthday yesterday, so our annual trip is to the outlet mall in Niagara on the lake, and we went there and went shopping.
1: Well, you know what's funny? They say it takes a guy 28 minutes before he says, "I'm out, don't want to shop anymore."
0: That seems too long.
1: Do you think that's it should be shorter than that? Yeah. Oh, okay.
2: Yeah.
1: Now, you were so because it was Patty's Day, do you find because if you're shopping and it's for somebody else, you're not as interested? Like, if it was with for you, would you be more interested in shopping? Or you just don't like shopping, period?
0: Well, I have to say.
1: Yeah, I can't wait to hear this one. Yeah.
0: That it did become more about me than about her.
1: Oh, really?
0: Yeah. The ensemble I have on right now was purchased yesterday.
1: I thought it was because I noticed that sweatshirt. Is that a new white T-shirt, too?
0: No, it's not, but I bought a whole bunch of white T-shirts from The Gap. They were regularly $25 on for $11.
1: See what a great deal that is. You got it. You know what?
0: Happy
1: I am the queen of the
0: Patty.
1: Deal. Yeah, there you go. Did she happen to get anything for herself?
0: She got a top for herself.
1: So. Oh, okay, nice. So that's
0: that
1: good to know.
0: Okay.
1: She got something.
0: But you know what? And all of a sudden, like I seem to be spending a lot of time at the mall. Last week I was at Limeridge, and I'm normally only there when we do our Christmas broadcast.
1: I know. I told you.
0: It's so nice outside. What am I doing at Limeridge? And she needed to get a new phone, so that was kind of
1: Well, and I did ask you, because I usually go there to have a coffee. I'm not there all day, because you always make everybody think I shop there. No, I go there to meet my girlfriends after the gym, because I still go to the gym up in the mountain. And I asked you when you went last week shopping with Patty, I said, "Do you notice how much, you know, the mall has changed, because it's been a while?" And you said, "I didn't notice a thing." Like, I knew you wouldn't notice it.
0: Went to the Bell store.
1: Yeah.
0: Then we had to leave her phone to download everything. Then we went to the food court and had something to eat. Then we went back to the Bell store. And
1: then you
0: were
1: out of there.
0: I was out of there.
1: Gone. Gotcha.
0: I don't know why she wanted me to be there for that, because she felt if there would be questions that she wouldn't know the answers to. But it wasn't.
1: But sometimes it's good. Yeah, I don't blame her one bit.
0: Yeah.
1: I mean, sometimes you're relying, and the people that are selling you on the phones or whatever know their stuff, but you know, she wanted to see if you had the same package, that's all.
0: And the thing is, she loves going shopping, and she prefers to go shopping by herself, because then, you know, she doesn't have to worry about me getting bored after 28 minutes, right?
1: Yes, so, exactly, because that's all the time you have.
0: And then she can go for as long as she wants, and then she's quite content to do it. But it's our once a year
1: shopping trip
0: together. And that was a part of her birthday.
1: Well, good for you. You did it. That's what she wanted for her birthday, and it was good that you did
0: it. And I did okay on it, too.
1: So, all right.
0: Yeah, everybody's birthday. Hey, more great music coming up on Legend.
3: QEW Toronto bound at the upside of the Burlington Skyway. Stalled vehicle blocking two right lanes. 3 to 5 minutes slowdown on the approach to that one. Opposite directions looking good. Niagara bound QEW is heading down well. 403 is up to speed in both directions. Lincoln Redhill, no issues there. A little bit of volume coming off the westbound link onto the 403, but that's normal for this time in the morning. Eastbound Highway 5 approaching Highway 6 North. Construction still blocking the left lane. Not causing too many problems, but do be aware of it on the approach. Stay to the right. Closures, Wilson Street shut down. Sherman to Sanford, Sherman Avenue closed, King to Cannon, and Parkside Drive shut down, 6 North to Clapperson Avenue. 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I'm Giles Tingey, Legend 1029 Traffic in Minutes.
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0: El DeBarge on Legend 102.9, Sunny and Hayes, 7:26 on a Tuesday morning. Well, it's definitely golf season. We want to know if you've got a crazy story from around a golf. You can Facebook us, text us, 905-645-5043. You must have a few.
1: Well, I've had quite a few. Like, there was a tournament about 20 years ago that I was in. It was at the Beverly Golf and Country Club, and I remember hitting off the tee, and the ball headed towards a seagull and knocked the seagull out.
0: Knocked him out?
1: Yeah, knocked it out. He came down. We tried to go over to see if it was okay. I don't know. It kind of went off into its own. I don't know what ended up happening after that.
0: He left the golf course.
1: He didn't fly away. He kind of like a drunken soldier.
0: It was kind of all not quite.
1: But that happens a lot of times. Yeah. I think with a lot of, you know. Again, that's I can't get it on the green, but I can get it on a bird.
0: That's a sad golf story.
1: Well, yeah, but it's crazy. Usually crazy golf stories. So it's kind of crazy when that happens.
0: It might be funny.
1: Well, no, okay, so well, I'm trying to think funny. Hitting the ball is funny, you know, where it ends up landing.
0: But you hit a raccoon with a golf ball. Now, that's funny.
1: Well, you know what? I got to tell you, I played Copetown on Saturday, and I got up, I think, the seventh or eighth hole, and I saw what looked like a garbage bag.
0: Yeah.
1: And I got closer to it, and it was the big turtle, tortoise.
0: Oh yeah.
1: And I didn't know they had him on the golf course. And had his head sticking
0: out. If there's a pond nearby.
1: Yeah, they have it. Even if it's I'm assuming those are man-made ponds.
0: It doesn't matter.
1: Oh, okay. They just appeared.
0: Yeah, yeah.
1: I was just watching everybody go by, and you know, I thought because it was so dark in the distance.
0: Yeah.
1: I got to get my eyes checked because I thought it was a garbage bag.
0: Oh, yeah, nice. Yeah, Mrs. Magoo teeing up on the first hole.
1: Yeah, I'm trying to think of an incident that was really, really crazy. You know, like nothing really crazy.
0: I took a divot out of a green once at the Hamilton Golf and Country.
1: How do you take a divot? Are you like you were putting and you did that?
0: Yeah.
1: Yeah, you stopped golfing shortly thereafter.
0: I was mad because it didn't go in, and I slammed my club onto the green.
1: Really bad.
0: Hamilton Golf and Country.
1: Terrible etiquette.
0: I was mortified. You know, that was.
1: But
0: that
1: you
0: was
1: were playing because you were a caddy and they let you play once in a while.
0: Oh, yeah. Every Monday we could play.
1: Oh, okay. Did you ever get into it after a while?
0: I got into being a caddy. I enjoyed that.
1: No, what about the golf every Monday?
0: No. Well, you know, after the taking the divot out of the green, I thought, maybe this isn't for me.
1: Yeah.
0: You know, this is making me too angry. And yet you see a lot of angry golfers. I caddied for a golfer once who was so angry that he threw his club, it hit a tree, and snapped in half. And then... Back over to the clubhouse. We were done. And I'm following him as he marches back to the clubhouse. And I'm like, buddy, why are you doing this if it brings you so much anger and stress?
1: That's what I don't... My eldest brother used to be like that. And we all decided, you know, we're not pro golfers.
0: Yeah.
1: So you're supposed to get out there, enjoy
0: the
1: company.
0: Fresh air and the sunshine and the exercise.
1: And the conversation
0: and
1: all that
0: surroundings.
1: Stuff.
0: Yeah. Not about, I can't get, you know.
1: Well, what about these stories? We've reported on them. Was it about a year ago? Somebody local. It was a foursome got into a fight with another foursome.
0: Yeah, that happens
1: a lot. The police were involved.
0: Now
1: like,
0: that's the kind of story I want to hear about this morning. Not that you maimed a seagull.
1: Man.
0: All right, share your story. You can Facebook us, text us, 905-645-5043. 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
2: QEW Toronto Band at the upside of the Burlington Skyway. Stalled vehicle blocking the left lane. Traffic looking at a 3 to 5 minute delay approximately. Niagara Band QEW is running well. 403 is up to speed in both directions. Lincoln Red Hill looking good. Eastbound Highway 5 approaching Highway 6 North. Construction blocking the left lane there. Closures. Wilson Street closed between Sherman and Sanford. Parkside Drive closed between 6 North and Clapperson Avenue. 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I'm Giles Tingey, Legend 1029 Traffic in Minutes.
3: Thank you, Giles. It is 7:34, my Legend Matt Hayes forecast. We've got a mix of sun and cloud today, highs to 25. 8 overnight with a few clouds. Tomorrow, sunshine 27. More of the same on Thursday with highs to 28. 13 degrees right now.
4: Sunny and Hayes.
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0: You too on Legend 1029, Sunny and A's, 745. A big desire to win those passes to Great Wolf Lodge. You hear the sound of the howling wolf, and caller number 10 is on the line.
1: Phone lines are ringing like crazy, but she called right away, and she's the 10th caller. Katie Miller, guess what?
0: Katie? Oh. Katie's speechless.
1: Katie was so excited. Katie, are you there? Katie?
0: Okay. Well, anyway.
1: You want to try to I thought we might try to dial her up or no?
0: No.
1: All right. Well,
0: yeah,
1: Katie Miller, she got through.
0: She won fair and square.
1: And she was all flipped out on the phone. Yeah. We're going to have a little conversation with you and see when you're going to use your passes. She's gonna
2: Hello?
0: Hello, Katie.
1: Katie, what did you go get? Yourself a coffee? Katie?
0: Okay, we're having a problem.
1: Yeah,
0: so Katie Miller is our winner of Great Wolf Lodge passes.
2: I'm here.
0: Oh, you're here.
1: Okay, so what's going on, Katie? Were you off the phone or?
0: Yeah, okay. This is not working. And then she says, yeah, hello. And then we go, oh, you're there. And then there's nothing. Okay, Katie Miller, if you can hear us, you've won those passes to Great Wolf Lodge because you heard the sound of the wolf. We'll do it again tomorrow morning.
3: QEW Toronto bound upside of the Burlington Skyway. Stalled vehicle still blocking the left lane. 3 to 5 minute delay on the approach to that one. Niagara bound QEW is looking good. 403 is up to speed. That's running well this morning. Link Red Hill also looking good. Eastbound Highway 5 approaching Highway 6 North. Construction blocking the left lane. Westbound Highway 5 just past Highway 6 North. Right lane blocked for construction. 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

0: Springsteen on Legend 102.9, Sonny and Hayes 7:53 on a Tuesday morning. So this is a wild story in Burlington. Now, this happened last year, but it's just making news now. A swatting incident took place at a home in Burlington that drew out 18 fully armed police officers.
1: I'd never even heard of that term swatting before.
0: Yeah, it's like a prank, right?
1: Yeah.
0: So somebody makes a call to 911 and claims there's an incident at a place.
1: And it's major for all those police officers to show up with tactical gear, ballistic shields, assault rifles. They surrounded the house.
0: Well, the 911 was told that somebody had been shot, mm-hmm. and that they were armed, and if any police officer came near, they would be firing. So that's a very serious situation. Sadly, there's a woman in the home with her parents, and they were, terrified.
1: And elderly.
0: Yeah,
1: exactly.
0: By the incident. There's a picture of, heavily armed police officers on their security camera. And, but that's the thing. This is something that's becoming a huge problem. Now it's being under investigation. And if they find the people that made this call, they're huge.
1: There should be criminal charges.
0: Yeah, do you not think? Oh, there will be. Yeah.
1: There were 18 officers there. It's insane. And to pull them out, to get them all out there, because they're under the impression, that there's somebody with a weapon. I mean, what an awful thing. Yeah. What, how is that a funny prank?
0: I know. It's very dangerous. The whole thing is very dangerous, but captured on security camera. And you were like, oh, I have a security camera. They don't just target people with security cameras.
1: Well, I don't know. Not that I have a security camera. I have a little thing. But I'm just, when you see in that camera, an officer with the masks and everything else, you're going, man.
0: Actually, while we're on the topic of security cameras, my front security camera isn't working.
1: Well, I know how to fix those because you have the same little cameras that I have. Yeah. They're very easy to work.
0: Oh, you do?
1: Yeah. I don't often use, what is it when you Google it?
0: YouTube.
1: But YouTube showed me what to do.
0: Showed me what to do.
1: And you didn't do
0: and
1: it?
0: And I tried it, and it didn't work.
1: What did YouTube tell you?
0: It told me to take the camera off.
1: Yes.
0: And it showed me how to do that.
1: Yes.
0: Unscrew the back.
1: Yes.
0: Put new batteries in.
1: No, you could have tried something else first. What they told me to do was initially, because those are the, what are the batteries that cost so much money?
0: Lithium. Yeah.
1: So, the lithium batteries are really expensive. So it's initially what I do is take them out for a minute, then put them back. And a lot of times it could just be one of those situations.
0: Okay, so I put, so here's the deal. I had one new lithium battery. So I put one lithium battery in it, and then I had the old lithium battery in there as well.
1: I've tried that, Matt, and it never works.
0: Okay.
1: Either you got to put them both brand new, or forget it. Yeah. So maybe you just haven't changed them in a long time. So
0: I
1: would
0: never change them.
1: Oh, okay, then you need the new batteries.
0: But
1: the one having just the one doesn't do a thing.
0: All right. Okay.
1: Ask me. I'm a techno genius.
0: Yeah. I'm scared that I'm getting my information from you. Hey, let's get back to more great music. Here's Avril Lavigne on Legend 102.9.

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2: QEW Toronto bound upside of the Burlington Skyway, stalled vehicle blocking the left lane. Looking at a 3 to 5 minute slowdown on the approach to that one. 403, patchy eastbound volume between 6 South and 6 North, but no incident related to that. Eastbound Highway 5 approaching Highway 6 North, construction blocking the left lane. Westbound Highway 5 just past Highway 6 North, construction blocking the right lane. Wilson Street closed between Sherman and Sanford. Parkside Drive shut down 6 North to Clapperson Avenue. 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I'm Giles Tingey, Legend 1029 Traffic in Minutes.
3: It's 8:01. These are your morning headlines. The case of a missing man in Hamilton has turned into a homicide investigation. Hamilton police say the body of 48-year-old Marson Sider was found Friday morning in the area of Pier 16 near Stelco on Wilcox Street. Sider, who's been missing since the end of April, was found on the shoreline. Police say Sider has been positively identified and are asking anyone with information to call them. Postal workers are giving the thumbs up to a new contract, casting their ballots overwhelmingly to approve a tentative agreement after more than 2 years of labor strife. The union, representing some 55,000 Canada Post employees, says they voted more than 85% in favor of the five-year deal, which includes wage increases of 6.5% and 3% in the first 2 years. And Toronto police have arrested two men and seized more than 16,000 counterfeit soccer merchandise items ahead of the FIFA World Cup. Investigators allege the suspects were supplying fake jerseys, hats, and flags from a warehouse in Mississauga to retail stores. Police seized the counterfeit merchandise bearing brands including Nike, Adidas, and Puma, along with two fake FIFA World Cup trophies. The accused face fraud-related charges. Police are urging consumers to buy merchandise only from trusted retailers. It is 8:03, my Legend Matt Hayes forecast. We've got sunny skies again today, highs to 25, a few clouds, 8 overnight, sunshine 27 for tomorrow, sunny and 28 on Thursday. 11 degrees right now.
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0: Tom Petty on Legend 1029, Sonny and Hayes, 8:15 on a Tuesday morning. Well, you claim to have a cure for mosquitoes hovering around the table. I want to know if you have a cure for flies buzzing around the table.
1: Well, flies, mosquitoes, isn't it the same thing?
0: Really? You think so?
1: I don't know. They all fly, right?
0: Yeah. But here's the difference.
1: Okay.
0: Is that mosquitoes just want to eat you, where flies want to eat your food, and God knows where they've been before they've landed on your food.
1: The other thing with flies, too, the difference between flies and mosquitoes, too, I think, is mosquitoes are weak at flying, and flies aren't. Because they say, if you're sitting down, and you're outside, and the table's all prepared, they say, take a fan and direct it to where you're eating. The mosquitoes.
0: Well, that might work for the flies too.
1: Yeah, they say the mosquitoes will have trouble. They can't fly because the wind is driving them nuts, so they won't go near the table, which seems like a good idea.
0: Do you remember those things that came out a few years ago? They've quickly disappeared because I don't really think they worked. It was a little pack that you wore on your belt. And it had a fan on it, and it would actually emit this stuff that would keep mosquitoes from coming towards you. It was put out by Raid, so it had that kind of stuff.
1: And did it work at all? It's obviously it's not around anymore.
0: Yeah, and it seemed to work sort of, but then the next thing you're slapping yourself. Like, I find out by me, mosquitoes are a problem at dusk. When it starts to get dark, that's when I find them to be a problem. In the heat of the day, I don't really notice them that much.
1: What I want to know is, and they have them out all the time. When the outdoor stuff comes out, you see those citronella candles.
0: Yeah, we've done that
1: too. Do those things work at all when you're sitting down and you got those lemony kind of candles? Do they get rid of the...
0: All I know is that my wife, Patty, we've got these chairs that we sit out on the deck. And she'll put a candle
1: The citronella one?
0: Yeah. Right on the floor in front of her chair and one in front of my chair. And I'll tell you, I don't know if it's gotten rid of anything, but I get a real good buzz on because all I'm doing is I'm just getting all this smoke from the citronella candle.
1: From the lemon of the...
0: Whoa, yeah. Nice buzz. I don't even know if anything's buzzing around because I'm buzzing myself.
1: Well, I just don't know how effective that stuff. The same as, remember when I think it was Raid came out with it. It looked like a coil. And you lit the coil.
0: Oh, that thing, too.
1: Did that thing ever work?
0: Stupid.
1: Was it stupid?
0: Did it ever work? Yeah. It was almost like an incense candle.
1: Yes, for insects. Exactly. Yeah. That's what it was. So that didn't work either. There you go. All these ideas that don't go anywhere. I don't know.
0: Hey, if somebody's got a good idea, 905-645-5043.
2: QEW Toronto bound upside of the Burlington Skyway. That stalled vehicle block in the left lane has just been cleared. Hopefully traffic should pull through pretty quickly. Niagara bound QEW continues to run well. 403 eastbound, patchy volume from 6 south to 6 north. Also further eastbound just past 6 north, there's unconfirmed reports of a crash coming in. Just approach that area with caution. Westbound 403 is looking good. Lincoln Red Hill up to speed. Eastbound Highway 5 approaching Highway 6 north. Construction block in the left lane. Westbound Highway 5 past 6 north. Construction block in the right lane. 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I'm Giles Tingey, Legend 1029 Traffic in minutes.
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0: Some 41 on Legend 102.9, Sunny and Hayes, 8:25 on a Tuesday morning. Well, you might be hitting the links today. We're looking for crazy golf stories, funny things that happened on the golf course. You can send us your story. 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
1: One of our Legend listeners says she once borrowed someone's clubs, and the head of the club broke off and flew farther than the ball.
0: Uh-oh. So what did she do when it was time to return the clubs?
1: Who knows? Doesn't say what happened after that. I would imagine that was her first and last game of golf.
0: Yeah. We got this from Ginny. My husband was playing at Highland Links Golf Course in Cape Breton. He hit a ball from a couple of hundred yards. It landed about 8 inches from the hole. Pretty good.
1: Yeah.
0: But a red fox came running from the bushes, grabbed it up as the ball stopped rolling, thinking it was a rodent, and ran off with it.
1: Oh, that's the worst when that happens.
0: I guess you can just put a fresh ball in that spot, right?
1: If you're just having a leisure game. No, I don't know what I don't know what the rules
0: really?
1: Are.
0: Well,
1: I don't know what the rules are for that when
0: that
1: happens.
0: The rules should be that if an animal takes your ball away, there's nothing to
1: play
0: control
1: it from that.
0: That
1: same place. Yeah, well, you would think so.
0: Yeah, I
1: would think that's all you have
0: Those
1: to do.
0: Those are kind of extreme circumstances. You know, it wouldn't be like, oh, well, sorry for your luck.
1: No, yeah, there's got to be. Yeah. Like, I mean, again, you can text us with that, too. I mean, in all the years I played golf, I'm playing on Thursday over at Shadoak.
0: An animal hasn't taken your ball away.
1: No. They've gone over to it.
0: Yeah, I think that's happened before.
1: Yeah, a lot of people have had that. Now, Ross says the first time he went golfing was at Mount Hope Golf Club. He says it's not around anymore. So I'm trying to remember. Do you remember Mount Hope Golf Course?
0: Vaguely, yeah.
1: Okay. Anyway, he said, I hit a shot into a tree and went looking for it. We found it still in the tree in a bird's nest. It was my first birdie. I love that one. My favorite. Yes.
0: Hey, let us know your crazy golf story. You can Facebook us, text us 905-645-5043. 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
1: I'm really excited because with the Rotary Club, I'm going to see Crash Test Dummies at Leona Station on in August.
0: Oh,
1: yeah,
0: are
1: they
0: you?
1: Have an event. Yeah, they're going to be performing, so I'm pretty excited.
0: I bet they'll do that one.
1: Yeah, oh, for sure they will. Yeah. Everybody join in.
0: Yeah, that's right. If you know the words. Oh, that's cool.
1: Yeah, I'm looking forward to it. Yeah.
0: Yeah, very good.
1: It'll be an interesting venue to see them at.
0: Absolutely. Okay, so we were talking earlier about how to get keep mosquitoes away, and we got this text. I learned if you save an egg carton, not the styrofoam ones, the compressed cardboard type, light the corner on fire, blow out, and put aside. The light smoke will decrease your carbon output, and mosquitoes will move on to the neighbor's barbecue.
1: The only thing with that, so they're talking about like when you buy a carton of milk, because when they said not the styrofoam ones,
0: no,
1: I've never...
0: No, they're talking about an egg carton. You said an egg carton.
1: Like an egg carton as in...
0: As in a cardboard egg carton.
1: Oh, that holds the 12 eggs.
0: Right.
1: Okay, that one, he says.
0: Right.
1: Okay, I thought it was milk carton I was thinking.
0: No, because okay. They're like coated with
1: all that wax, that's what
0: something.
1: I thought.
0: Yeah.
1: But the thing is, even if you like the egg thing, I'd be so afraid that thing would just go up in smoke immediately.
0: But that's why you blow it out. Well, you don't just like, it's burning, yeah. I'm going to be able to keep these mosquitoes away for about 30 seconds until this thing flames out.
1: And you lose your entire house.
0: Yes, you light it, you blow it out, and then you let the smoke.
1: Okay, you have to be quick. So you got to light it, blow it out immediately.
0: Well, yeah, it's not
1: okay. Well, like, just that makes me very nervous, that whole idea.
0: Really? Well,
1: yes.
0: It's not, I would be nervous, too, if it was doused in gasoline, but it's not. More great music coming up on Legend.
2: 403 westbound ramp to main, stalled vehicle blocking the right lane. The 403 eastbound is patchy from 6 south to 6 north, and eastbound just past 6 north. We still have reports of a crash there. Approach that area with caution. QEW is looking good in both directions. A little bit of build up here and there, but nothing out of the ordinary. Link Red Hill up to speed. Got some volume coming over the Burlington Skyway toward the Toronto bound QEW, but again, there's no incident related to that. 401 eastbound past Guelph line, crash blocking the left shoulder. Auto Shack now at participating Rona Plus. 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I'm Giles Tingey, Legend 102.9 Traffic in minutes.
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0: Northern Pikes on Legend 102.9, Sunny and Hayes, 8:52 on a Tuesday morning. Another golf story came in from a listener this morning that you're
1: I'm trying to feverishly find it. I had it here somewhere. And it was, well, the gist of the story was, and I've golfed with many golfers who do this. You're in a sand trap right by the green.
0: Right.
1: And, this person said they tried four or five times to get it
0: Isn't
1: out of the sand trap.
0: The worst.
1: Oh,
0: you're so mad at yourself and you spray all the sand and the ball flies there, then it comes back down. Yeah.
1: So this person said they got so mad they just picked up the ball and threw it onto the green. And guess what?
0: Hole in one.
1: Hole in one lands in the hole. So there you go.
0: Yeah.
1: That's the best way to. That should be the rule.
0: I think that should count. I think that. Because what are the odds of being able to throw it into the hole? Just as hard as using the club.
1: And I'm going to tell you, here's a tip. And you let me know, guys, gals, everybody going out golfing, because, I mean, I'm going out tomorrow. I haven't used it since. When you and I were at Sandals in Jamaica, the golf course is there. You have to go out with a caddy. Mm-hmm. And one of the caddies, I was in a deep sand trap, and he said, take out your putter. And I said, and do what with it? He goes, you're going to hit with your putter. And I said,
0: in the sand trap?
1: In the sand trap. I said, are you crazy? No, listen to what I'm telling you and give it a big hard swing. And I did that, and it landed on the green. And it didn't go way off the green. It was beautiful. And I should actually do that because I'm still don't have it down right with a sand trap.
0: But the sandwich is...
1: His sandwich, I mean, when he's using.
0: Yeah, the sandwich is what it's for. And for when you're hungry. Yeah. Hey, let's get back to more great music. Here's Gowan on Legend 102.9.

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2: Well, actor Jeremy Allen White just finished playing Bruce Springsteen, obviously, and he's a good actor. Obviously, he has a knack for playing other people because it looks like he's going to take on the role of another famous person.
3: Well, yeah, it looks, they haven't approached him yet, but I think they should. It's for the new Gene Wilder biopic, and he would be the natural choice. His face, his eyes looks like him.
2: Yeah.
3: Now, you said he did the Bruce Springsteen, but it says he also did recent work on Mandalorian and Grogu.
2: Oh, I didn't know.
3: I didn't know that either.
2: Yeah. He was the sous chef in the Grogu restaurant. I don't know. Clint Eastwood, is he finished? Is he retired? I mean, he's not a young man, and, you know, it's time to hang it up at some point.
3: Well, and his son Clint said that he sort of, he was interviewed in a magazine last November, and he said, you know, I have many fond memories of working with my dad. He's so good at what he does. But the way he says that, it's as if his dad isn't even around anymore.
2: Yeah. Well, he did, his last movie was Juror Number 2.
3: That's right, yeah.
2: And he directed it.
3: Oh, okay.
2: He spent more time behind the camera in the last few years. It was a good movie. I love courtroom drama, and
3: yeah,
2: it was a really good,
3: he's
2: a really
3: an excellent
2: interesting
3: director,
2: too. And he is a good director and a great actor, and who knows, that maybe something will move him enough to, you know, decide to do it again. But at 96, that's got to be a huge challenge.
3: Well, and nobody tells Clint Eastwood when to retire.
2: No,
3: okay?
2: They don't. That's right. And that is your entertainment news on Legend 102.9.

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0: 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I'm Taylor Kay, and how are your kids doing in school? 37% of parents think it's a good idea to give children money as a reward for getting good grades. I'm that person. I am. And I mean, it's not like, you know, make it rain, but at the end of the year, I give my kids like a little bonus, like you get a bonus at work. But some people say it's not a good idea. I also include that for participation. And as we know, participation is going to be, you know, I think like 15% of their grades starting next year, especially in high school.
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Legend 102.9, take advantage this week because we got some rain coming on the weekend. Sunshine throughout the week. We're going to be in highs of 20 throughout the week. 26 today, 27 for the next couple of days. And I know, if you were looking forward to doing a run or golfing this weekend, I hope you like rain.

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Legend 1029, do you know 29% of people have altered this in a picture? Maybe you've done it with AI or any of those fun photo apps before posting it on social media. And it's like giving yourself like, you know, maybe a little bit of a tan and also, you know, changed up the color of your hair. I would like a little balayage or something for my hair. Yeah, something like that.

0: 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I'm Taylor Kay. And what are some of the most misspelled words that people are, you know, having trouble with across North America? Well, bougie. I use that word all the time. Like, don't be so bougie. Some people struggle to spell teacher. Okay, I'm concerned about that. And adios. Like, adios, my friends. I don't know why you'd have to spell that. How often are people using that? I mean, when I say goodbye to people, it's not adios. It's like 10-4. Like, if any of my friends, they'll say, that is one of my things. I'm like, 10-4. Talk soon. Bye. 10-4. Then if I say 10-4 without saying bye, I've already hung up. Like, it's time to go.
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Legend 1029, what are some of the signs that you've made it in life? A new survey asked people, like, you know, what are your biggest modern status symbols? People said a high-end watch, you know, a fancy purse or handbag, the latest phone, like maybe a Google phone or iPhone, or a walk-in closet. Like, I want a walk-in closet with, like, LED lights all around. And in a mirror with those LED lights, like a Hollywood mirror.

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Legend 1029. If you like Fresca, you'll be happy. There's an alcoholic version of Fresca called Fresca Hard. I'm not a fan of Fresca. Like, it's like if someone had like Brio hard. Like, I don't, and you know what? I will say one of my neighbors used to give out Brio all the time for Halloween. It's like, ugh. Like, and if you love it, I get it. If that's your thing. But like Brio hard would be gross.

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0: Our Lady Peace Starseed on Legend 1029. I'm Taylor Kay. And what are some jobs that people say, yeah, they're lazy jobs that will make you serious money? Well, someone started the thread on Reddit. Don't shoot the messenger, but this is what people said that pays serious money, but you can still kind of be lazy. Overnight IT workers, corporate travel agents, and cruise ship lecturers. I didn't even know there's lectures on cruise ships. I'm not a cruise ship person. I know there's people that swear by cruise ships. Just don't ask me. If you're going to like the Ritz or like even a high end Marriott, I'm there. A Hilton. I can't do a cruise, you know, a cruise around the Hamilton Harbor. Sure. On your sailboat. All right. But I don't think there's lecturers on there.
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Legend 1029, I'm Taylor Kate. Thank you so much for spending part of your day with me, because Darren is coming up next and he's got your tickets for Jan Arden. Sing It Like Jan. Get some hot tea, clear that throat, because we want you to finish some of Jan's lyrics to send you to her show June 20th at the OLG stage at Fallsview Casino. Good luck. Have yourself a great day.

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3: Okay. Hello. It is 2 o'clock on the dot on a beautiful Tuesday afternoon for the 2nd of June. And it's Darren Laidman here with you. What a beautiful day here. About 23 degrees right now in Hamilton. I feel that, you know, when you get a haircut and just everything just feels so good when you get a haircut. Yeah, that's me today. And it's so nice. I want to give a little shout out to Paige. Paige is a wonderful stylist at Henry's on Barton Street. Barton Street East. She's great. They're part of the architect group. At random, they do the hair for a lot of the concerts. If the band or anybody wants a haircut, they're doing the hair for 5 Seconds of Summer, the band at the TD Coliseum tonight, which is, I always think that's kind of a cool gig. Anyway, so when I was down Barton Street, and I had to stop somewhere else. So, you know where that Freshco is? There's a Freshco right by Hamilton Stadium at Barton and Gage. How long has that McDonald's not been there? I was like, has it been a long time? Because it's a pot store in there right now. And I was like, how long? That McDonald's was legendary. Has it been recent? Like, I have no idea. It could have been gone for quite some time. I get that. But I was like, that McDonald's was legendary there. If you know down the East End there where I'm talking about, yeah, let me know. How long has it been gone for? You can text me at 905-645-5483. Away we go. You and I together. Throughout the afternoon, into the evening, Michael Jackson, Legend 1029.

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1: Okay, here we go with our first look at the afternoon drive. We say hello to you, Lex.
2: Here and good afternoon. Right now, we've got problems on northbound 6 North past the 403. A stalled vehicle is blocking the right lane. We're not seeing any big delays because it is lightly traveled over there. However, we do have construction eastbound Highway 5 approaching 6 North. Eastbound Highway 5 approaching 6 North at Coors Lab. Construction is still blocking the left lane there. And we've also got the right lane blocked westbound Highway 5 past 6 North at North Wentworth Drive. 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

0: Legend 1029, loving the tunes as always on this beautiful afternoon. George Michael Freedom there. And it's Darren with you at 216, and we will go inside my pot of gold after 230. And yes, indeed. And I've got goodies here for you all this week, and that is a pair of tickets to see Jan Arden. Jan at the OLG State Falls View Casino on June the 20th. Also a $100 overtime sports lounge dining credit and your parking. I mean, this prize is awesome. So you're going to sing it like Jan. And today we're going to do the song Insensitive, which is a wonderful tune by her. So what you need to do is you're going to need to do this little lyric right here. If you want to Google the lyrics to Insensitive. All right. Right from here. That's you right there.
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0: How did I do there? Did I sing it like Jan? That's what you're going to need. That's what you're going to need to do. Coming up after 2:30, okay? So Insensitive, Google the lyrics if you want. Warm up. Maybe you might have some advice to give on how to be insensitive. How about this tune? Bob Seger, You'll Accompany Me, Legend 102.9.

0: Legend 1029 and Steppenwolf. That's Born to Be Wild. Beautiful Tuesday afternoon, about 22 degrees right now in Hamilton. And it's Darren with you. Okay, I do want to take a minute to talk about the Guess Who concert last night. The Guess Who and Don Felder of the Eagles. Bunch of notes have come in. Karen, beautiful day today, Darren. Amazing concert at TD Coliseum. They sounded great. What a bonus having Eagles guitarist Don Felder as the opening musical act. Thank you, Karen. From Phil, Darren, I had a great time at the Guess Who show last night. Both Don Felder and the Guess Who put on a great show. David Holliday, Darren, it's David. It's my mom's birthday today. My mom's sister and her brother went to see the Guess Who last night. And I want to say happy birthday to his mom, Diane Holliday. They had a great time at the show as well. There you go, and happy birthday, Mrs. Diane Holliday. Thank you for that. And then a pretty detailed email came in through our website. I do want to read it here for you. And this is from Cecil Tucker. And it said, Darren, a few thoughts about the fabulous night at TD Coliseum. Perhaps the most memorable part of the evening wasn't found on the stage at all. Looking around the arena, one could see silver hair where there were once ponytails, reading glasses replacing youthful eyesight, and faces carrying decades of stories. The musicians had aged, the audience had aged, and somehow that made the music even more meaningful. These weren't simply songs being performed, they were milestones being revisited. First dates, high school dances, road trips, wedding, friendship, heartbreaks, triumphs, all seemed to reappear for a few fleeting hours. Even chorus carried a memory, every familiar guitar riff unlocked a chapter from another time. For me, the night was made even better sharing it with Nancy. Beyond the music and the memories, it was another day celebrated together, another page added to our own story. And Cecil goes on to say, in an era when musical trends come and go with remarkable speed, nights like this remind us about the connection to the music, to the memories, and to one another. As the lights came up and the crowd slowly made its way toward the exits, there was a comforting thought hanging in the air. While the years may change us, the songs that help define our lives never really grow old. Thank you. Oh, my goodness. How nice is that? How nice is that? And nothing but good vibes from the Guess Who and Don Felder. They're in London, Ontario tonight if you're looking for a road trip. But thank you, everybody, for those messages. So kind.
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2: Darren, we still have that stalled vehicle northbound 6 North just past the 403. It's blocking the right lane, but it's lightly traveled, so it's not causing any big delays right now. We've got construction eastbound Highway 5 approaching 6 North at Coruscant Drive in the left lane, and westbound Highway 5 past 6 North at North Wentworth Drive. The right lane is shut down there. In Grimsby, Main Street is closed east of Casablanca Boulevard between Wolverton and Carmen Avenue until June the 3rd. 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

Legend 1029, little 5440 there, and it's Darren with you at 241. Okay, who's ready to sing it like Jan? A pair of tickets, Jan Arden, OLG Stage, Falls View Casino, June 20th, $100 overtime sports bar, dining lounge credit, and complimentary parking. I mean, that is the full hookup. 905-645-5483, the song Insensitive, and these lyrics.

So that's what, that's your line. That's your line. Maybe you might have some advice to give on how to be insensitive. 905-645-5483. Huey Lewis in the news now. Legend 1029.

0: Legend 102.9, there's Huey Lewis in the news and stuck with you. We are doing a little singing today. Singing like Jan. And Candace is at work in Burlington. Hello, Candace.
1: Hello. How is everybody?
0: Everybody is good. Look at Candace. Now, we actually, your name sounds familiar. We met. Was I on location somewhere?
1: You were on location, yes.
0: Oh, well, that's nice, Candace. Thank you for having us on at work. So it's real simple. I gave you the lyrics there.
1: Yeah.
0: I gave them to everybody for the excellent Jan Arden and her song Insensitive. So I'm going to fire it up, and then I'm going to cue you in. You're going to sing it like Jan, okay?
1: Okay.
0: Get ready. Go, Candace.
1: Might have some advice to give on how to be insensitive.
0: You got it right there. You got it. We lost a little bit at the end, but that was wonderful. Thank you so much. And Candace.
1: Yes.
0: Yeah, that was good. Give me that last little bit again.
1: Maybe you might have some advice to give on how to be insensitive.
0: There it is. I knew we could get that back from you, Candace. That was awesome. Oh, so wonderful. So, Candace, you got tickets to see her June 20th, and you have a $100 overtime sports lounge dining credit, which has great food there. Leave yourself some time if you can. And we're going to take care of your parking. Like it is.
1: Okay.
0: Yeah, it's as good as it gets. Way to go, Candace. I appreciate your enthusiasm. Hang on the line one sec, okay?
1: Thank you. Yeah.
0: All right. And that's how we do that. Woo! Woo! And we will have another chance to win tomorrow. Here's the tune, Legend 102.9.

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1: Big D, we still have the stalled vehicle northbound 6 North past the 403 in the right lane, not causing delays because it is lightly traveled. Construction continues eastbound Highway 5 approaching 6 North in the left lane and westbound Highway 5 past 6 North in the right lane. 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I'm Lex Tan, more Legend 1029 traffic in minutes.
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20: Okay, here we go. Look at that legend, Matt Hayes forecast. What a run of beauty. Absolutely. Nice sunny day today. Tonight, down to 8. Tomorrow warming up to 27, mainly sunny. Thursday for the Ticat home opener at Hamilton Stadium against Montreal. You're going to the game, you're tailgating. Oh my goodness. What a party that's going to be for the home opener. Sunshine and 29, and it is 24 in Hamilton.
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Legend 1029. How nice is that one right there? And Terrence Trent D'Arby and Wishing Well. To kick off our 3 o'clock hour on just an absolutely beautiful Tuesday afternoon for the 2nd of June. 2nd of June. And it's Darren here with you, about 25 degrees right now in Hamilton. Let me check in the penthouse here, high atop the 19th floor of the BDC building downtown. Main Street, you are looking good coming in. I know we got those two lanes that are closed, but right now it's moving. I had a feeling that some people with that bit of a slowdown on Main are maybe using Aberdeen or Locke. Looking over the Sheridan up to Clapson's Corners, looking good. Looking over St. Mary's Church, let me turn around here. There's one sailboat that I can see on the Hamilton waterfront looking over into Burlington. That is nice. Burlington Skyway, you're all moving pretty good. Over Hamilton Stadium, big Ticat game on Thursday. Hi, everybody in Stony Creek and St. Catharines and Winona and Smithville. Who am I forgetting? Oh, Grimsby. Ay, ay, ay. What happened to Grimsby? When did everybody move to Grimsby? I mean, you got the Costco and the whatnot now and then that. And now, down at Grimsby, we need some more roads. It gets pretty clogged down there, right? Great to have you all along here. And Radiohead, here's High and Dry. It's Legend 1029.

0: 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June 1st to 5th, say thank you, pay attention while driving, and slow down in school zones.
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2: Darren over in Mississauga, the Toronto-bound QEW at Hero, Ontario, has a collision blocking the left lane, and that is causing delays from Erin Mills Parkway. We're also starting to see some buildup on the Niagara-bound QEW, as per usual, from Bronte going to Brant. Upbound on the Red Hill starting to get slow from the QEW to Green Hill, as per usual. Northbound 6 North past the 403, problems there have been cleared. 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

Legend 1029, Lauryn Hill, and Everything Is Everything. What day is it? Tuesday. Where am I? Earth. And Tuesday, June the 2nd, and it's Darren with you. Loving the tunes. Thank you for all the texts that are coming in. I'm getting ready to play Rapture by Blondie, and I recall, I can't remember what station I was working at the time, but it's my time when I was doing a lot of nightclubs. We've talked about it before. Big Box in Burlington, Rockabilly's, Tailgate Charlie's, Liquid Kitty, Revolution, Waterloo. And there was a song that featured it. It was KRS-One and the tune Step Into the World that sampled. And this tune, I remember, I didn't spin the tunes. I was rocking the microphone. But DJ Aaron, DJ Glenn Knight, Jammin' Todd Edwards, they'd play this one.

0: Give it up, Big Bucks Mountain Lodge.
1: Yeah.
0: Used to play this down at Front 52 in Thorold. Yeah, we'd give this a spin back in the day. Oh, it was good fun. Good fun. And it came from this with the great Debbie Harry, Blondie, Legend, 102.9.

0: Legend 1029, there's some Glass Tiger. And it's 323. It's Darren here with you. First things first, let me go over to the phones. I love you all, traffic spotters. You're always helping me out, which is nice. You can text or call safely, 905-645-5483.
1: Hello, Legend. How's Big T today?
0: He's good. Who's this?
1: This is Little D. A man on the street traffic report for you.
0: What do you got?
1: Dundas Street in Oakville between Bronte and Tremaine. There is an accident that's got things crawling. Yep, and then Dundas Street in Waterdown is closed at the bridge all week.
0: Yeah, that's right. Hey, listen, thanks for the call.
1: No charge.
0: All right.
1: Talk to you later.
0: Bye-bye.
1: Bye.
0: I love that it was no charge. I don't have anything to pay anyway, so just please accept my appreciation there, Little D, which is awesome. I got to go over to text now. Ron, uh-oh. You see, here's the problem. When I start doing these roll calls and everybody east out my wall window, he says, D, how about shouting out us people in Beamsville? Do you see us over here, Ron? I'm like, oh, Ron, my bad. I got to make a list of everybody east. He said, we are a quiet group, but are growing and making a statement in the QEW corridor. So thank you for that, Ron, in Beansville. And over to our Facebook page. I'm such a child. My wife and I, we had a gift certificate that was going to expire, whatever it was a promo, whatever. So we were at the Mandarin on Saturday. We were down at the Mandarin at the center on Barton. Oh, I love it. You got the hot towel when you walked in. We got the hot towel when we left. We enjoyed a bottle of Pinot Grigio, which was awesome. And then the fortune cookie. And I got a good one. And the joke with fortune cookies is you read your fortune, and then you add two words. And those two words are in bed. It's so childish, but it's so funny. Hey, listen to the one I got. You will receive praise for a job well done in bed. Ho, ho, ho, not bad at all right there, eh? I like that one. I can't remember what my wife's was, but I like that one. You'll receive praise for a job well done in bed. I'm just going to leave it there.
2: 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Crossing guards help pedestrians travel safely every day. June 1st to 5th. Say thank you, pay attention while driving, and slow down in school zones.
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0: Sorry, what I was thinking was, is that, you know, you receive praise for a job well done in bed. You'd think that after the fortune cookie and that, you know, it'd be a good time to live up to it and go home and have relations. Well, you got a full belly at the Mandarin and, you know, Balapino Grigio. I don't know if I would have been too sexy, right?
4: Darren, upbound on the Red Hill at Green Hill, there is a report of a stalled vehicle, and that's contributing to the usual delays that start from the QEW. Over in Mississauga, the Toronto VAM QEW here, Ontario, has a collision blocking the left lane, and that's causing delays starting from Erin Mills Parkway. In town, we've got construction eastbound Highway 5 approaching 6 North in the left lane, and westbound Highway 5 past 6 North in the right lane. Want to save on gas? 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I'm Lex Tan, more Legend 1029 traffic in minutes.
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Legend 1029, what a tune, and Tears for Fears on this Tuesday afternoon. It's Darren here with you, and the show is brought to you by TS Law, Personal Injury Lawyers. And yet you can read their Google reviews, and you will know they can help you as well, because TS Law is trusted success. Back over to text. Oh, Ron, he's happy now. Ron in Beamsville, you got your shout out. What's he saying here? Thanks, D. I feel better now. No problem. I felt bad because I missed you all. Can't leave out Beamsville. Oh, and then Shannon. Shannon talking about the fortune cookie. And she says, Darren, it's Shannon. You are a riot. Us older folks have priority. Wine and food first. If we are awake long enough when we get home, then maybe a quickie. Well, you know, Shannon, I thought about it. I really did think about it. It's a fortune cookie laugh. That's what it is. In bed after all the fortune cookies. But it was funny. Because I was, you know, I don't want to get into it too much, but I'm like, is it going to happen? No, Shannon, just like you said, priorities, wine and food first, and that's what happened. Music notes, a look at today in music history coming up. Holly McNarlin, here's Numb, Legend, 102.9.

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1: Okay, everybody, on this Tuesday afternoon, it is time for another edition of Music Notes. It's brought to you by Diamond Storage Burlington, proudly Canadian. And we get started on this date, June 2nd, 1979. Donna Summer had the number one song on the Billboard Hot 100. It would stay there for 3 weeks, and the tune... That's Hot Stuff, number one on this date in 1979. It's on this date in 2001. A cover of the chart-topping hit in 1974 by LaBelle, covered sounding like this. That's Lady Marmalade by Christina Aguilera, Missy Elliott, Pink, Maya, and Little Kim. Takes back the top spot on this date in 2001 on the Billboard Hot 100. Was on this date in 2002. This guy's album.
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1: 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On this date, 2002, Eminem, The Eminem Show, number one. And finally, today, it is a very happy heavenly birthday. Rolling Stones drummer, Charlie Watts. Born on this date, 1941, he passed away in 2021. So, for Charlie Watts' heavenly birthday, The Stones on Legend 102.9.

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2: Darren, several issues in town. Let's start off Highway 52 north of Jerseyville Road. We have reports of a collision there. We're starting to see some heavy delays building in the area. We've also got Dundas and Waterdown closed for construction until this coming Friday at 5 p.m. And then after that, only one lane will be open on both sides for the Grindstone Creek Bridge construction project. And in Oakville, there's a collision at Dundas Street west of Bronte causing big delays. 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I'm Lex Tan. More Legend 1029 Traffic in minutes.
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Oh, there you go. So good. Kicking off our 4 o'clock hour. And the Romantics on Legend 102.9 Tuesday afternoon, the 2nd of June at 4:02. It's Darren here. It's 25 degrees right now in Hamilton. Oh, what a run of weather, eh? Just absolutely spectacular. Bet there's a few of you maybe chilling out on the front porch, the back patio, maybe at the trailer right now listening into the show. Hello, another beautiful day. Some things happening tonight. Blue Jays are back at it. They had a day off yesterday. Atlanta doing real well, so the Jays will be in tough in Atlanta tonight. Hamilton Cardinals baseball, they are in Guelph this evening. We have the Stanley Cup Finals, the Stanley Cup Final between Carolina and Vegas. Kicking off tonight in Carolina, and then a couple days away. Forecast on Thursday looks perfect. Season opener for the Hamilton Ticats and the Montreal Alouettes. Hamilton Stadium, 7:30. Pre-game, tailgating. Looks like it's going to be a good one. Thursday's forecast right now is a sun and cloud and 28 degrees. So not a bad way to kick things off for the Cats and the Alouettes Thursday night. Lisa Loeb now. 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
2: Darren, we've got reports of several issues. Eastbound 403 past Highway 6 South, we have a collision there, and that's causing delays approaching Wilson. Upbound on the Red Hill approaching Queenston Road and approaching Green Hill, we've got reports of crashes in those areas. Also, Highway 52 north of Jerseyville Road still reporting a crash. Dundas and Watertown is closed because of construction on the Grindstone Creek Bridge, and that's going to last until this Friday. 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I'm Lex Tan. More Legend 1029 traffic in minutes.
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Legend 1029. There's some No Doubt rolling through this Tuesday afternoon. It's Darren with you. I was just reading the roller coaster ride of gas prices is going to continue. You want to save a little bit? If you have time to gas up today, might be good to do so. 8 cents apparently is what it's going to go up tomorrow. I know, right? You get to the point where, well, you got to drive there to save this, and then is it worth it to drive there? But you know, we're all figuring things out with the way these gas prices have just been, well, pretty much ridiculous. But yeah, supposed to go up 8 cents tomorrow. So, you know, save yourself a little bit. If you can pull in, topper up there, bud. Phil Collins now, Legend 102.9.

0: Legend 1029, there's a hip and 50 mission cap. It is 419, it's Darren with you. So, for a lot of things on the show, when I do my Today in Music History feature, certain sound effects, whatever, and you probably use this website quite a bit, I'm talking about YouTube. Good old YouTube. You know who I have beef with? I got beef with this singer, and I think she's a fabulous singer. This Dua Lipa, yeah, I bet a lot of you know this Dua Lipa. I don't know what it is. Now, we have commercials on our YouTube here. I don't pay for that at home either. But all I keep getting is her coffee commercial. I'm going to tell you, for the last 3 days, when I'm getting any feature ready for you all that maybe requires a song or a clip of a show, it's always Dua Lipa and that coffee. Whatever she's selling there. I should probably know it. I've seen the commercial a thousand times. It's like even, and I was mentioning last week, I was watching something on Amazon Prime. I pay for Amazon Prime. Now they got commercials. And while the commercial's playing, there's a little pop-up that says, you know, you can order that right now. Just scan this QR code. I'm like, what is going on? And I, you know, it's a first world problem. I know that. But to go ad-free now on the YouTube, I don't know even how much it is. And then now Amazon Prime, they're telling me I could pay it all in one shot. Don't ask, right? There is just so much. But I don't know what is going on with our YouTube here at the station. It's the same commercial over and over. I'm just going to go out and buy one of those damn things, and they'll stop putting that commercial
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0: on.
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0: I mean, she's lovely and she's an incredible singer, but uncle already. I should go ad-free. Lex.
2: Darren, we still have the intersection of Dundas and Waterdown Road closed because of the construction for the Grindstone Creek Bridge. That's going to last until this coming Friday at 5 p.m. We've also got a crash report. It's still Highway 52 north of Jerseyville Road. Upbound on the Red Hill approaching Queenston, that crash has been cleared. Upbound approaching Green Hill, we're still dealing with one there. Eastbound on the 403 past 6 South, a crash there as well. Want to save on gas? 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I'm Lex Tan, more Legend 1029 traffic in minutes.
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right. Legend 1029, loving the tunes, eh? Tommy James, dragging the line on Legend, and it's Darren with you. And the show is brought to you by TS Law, Personal Injury Lawyers. And you can read their Google reviews. You will know they can help you as well because TS Law is trusted success. I don't think I played any Def Leppard in a little while, so we are going to take care of that. I think we will. Yes, indeed. Right after Natasha Bedingfield and Unwritten, Legend 1029.

Legend 102.9. There you go. A little Def Leppard and an Animal on this Tuesday afternoon. It's 4:37. It's Darren with you. Just chatting back and forth with a few people who were at the Guess Who concert last night. We've been talking about that throughout the show. What a concert that was with the Guess Who. Don Felder, the Eagles, opening up. Just some great messages. Nothing but positivity for them, and no rest for the guys and gals part of that crew. They are in London, Ontario, tonight. So if you're thinking of a last-minute road trip and seeing about getting tickets, you can go see them. There's another big show tonight at TD Coliseum. Australian band 5 Seconds of Summer are there. They're a solid band. So another nice little boost for the restaurants. And maybe a bit of an inflated parking rate at some of the private parking lots. I know it's just the way it is, but sometimes it is frustrating when that does happen. And over to text, Jody sent me a note here. Speaking of music, she says, "Hey, D, we talked many times. I was working in Hamilton Recycling. We had the Recycle Center in December 2025. We're no longer employed. And now I started a job last week I think you will find interesting. I work at Precision Records." Yeah, pressing. They make vinyl records. And we see all different albums being made, different groups. Even saw one today and had to do the Beatles. How nice is that? You know, Jody, just a couple things on that. And forgive me, everybody. I'm going to just go off the top of my head here. I think Precision Records is in Burlington, where the late Jerry McGee of Brighton Rock did his thing there. And I go to yoga over at De La Soul with a lovely lady named Beth, who is retired from Precision Record. And she loved it there. And I think it's fascinating. And you're talking about that, to see a pressing of a Beatles vinyl. I mean, that's pretty cool. And who knows where around the world those vinyl albums are going to go. So thank you for that text, Jody. It's 905-645-5483. Northern Pikes, Teenland on Legend.

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1: Big D, we still have a crash reported on Highway 52 north of Jerseyville Road. We're not seeing any big delays because it is lightly traveled there. However, we still do have Dundas and Waterdown Road shut down for construction until this coming Friday at 5 p.m. On the major highways, good news. Problems eastbound 403 past 6 South and up out on the Red Hill at Queenston and Green Hill have all cleared away. 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Conditions apply. I'm Lex Tan, more Legend 1029 traffic in minutes.
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Legend 1029, there's some Maroon 5 at 4:52, and it's Darren with you. I was talking to Frank Pileggi a little bit earlier on. Frank is loyal to the station. I love it. Knows the crew. I think I first met Frank down at Chuggies down the East End, but he's also one of the Box J boys with the Hamilton Ticats, and was just talking about the game on Thursday, and it's the kickoff at Hamilton Stadium, and the weather looks absolutely perfect for the kickoff at Hamilton Stadium. So no doubt it's going to be a great crowd there, and anyone who's going to do a little bit of tailgating, it looks like the weather will cooperate, which is nice. Here's some Triumph Legend 1029.

Stevie Nicks, there's Edge of 17. What a solid way to kick off our 5 o'clock hour on this beauty of a Tuesday afternoon. And it's Darren with you just after 5, 24 degrees right now in Hamilton. Okay, I got lots coming up this hour around 5:30. And I have a picture up of one of the people who came to the party in our backyard. Well, it wasn't a person. It was a skunk. I got to tell you, everybody, we have so much wildlife happening in our backyard down in the North End. I really can't believe it. I'm going to give you a play-by-play by time of what was going on back there. So we'll get to that. Coming up at 5:20, Great Big C, going to play Great Big C, and Alan Doyle of Great Big C has a couple shows in the area, all part of an excellent summer concert series, so we will get into that. And how about some Alice in Chains? It's Legend 102.9.

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1: Big D, one problem being reported right now on the Toronto-bound QEW approaching Fruitland, a collision blocking a live lane. We're seeing heavy delays as you approach 50 Road. The rest of the major highways are dealing with typical delays in the usual spots. Keep in mind, though, that Houston is closed between Main and King for filming until 10 p.m. Dundas and Waterdown is closed for construction until Friday at 5 p.m. Want to save on gas? 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Conditions apply. I'm Lex Tan. More Legend 1029 traffic in minutes.
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0: There's Great Big C, consequence-free on Legend 102.9 on this Tuesday afternoon. It's Darren with you. You know, Great Big C, lead singer Alan Doyle, he has got a couple shows coming up, part of the Jackson Triggs 2026 Summer Concert Series in beautiful Niagara-on-the-Lake at the winery at the amphitheater there. Now, there was one show scheduled on September the 4th, but then just a couple days ago, I got a little email from Jeff Hawkins down at Jackson Triggs. He says, Darren, we added an Alan Doyle show on Thursday, September the 3rd. Okay, so that's a couple shows for Alan Doyle part of that. And that venue is so nice. And over on our website, legend.fm, you have a chance to win tickets to see the Strombellas. And they're going to be there on June the 26th. Okay. So that's the Jackson Triggs concert series. Great music, great wine, proudly Canadian, together with Legend 102.9. All the details at legend.fm. And let's get a look at traffic.
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2: Toronto Bound on the QEW approaching Fruitland. We have reports of a collision causing delays approaching 50 Road. Then the ramp to Walker's Line has a stalled vehicle in the right lane. In town, we've got Houston closed between Main and King for filming, and that's going to last until 10 p.m. Want to save on gas? 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I'm Lex Tan. More Legend 102.9 traffic in minutes.
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Legend 1029, there's Rolls Royce and Car Wash. How fun was that one on this Tuesday afternoon? And it's Darren with you. Beautiful day. We're at 24 degrees right now in Hamilton. And this is something that I always get great joy in, and maybe you do as well. And just thinking about that tune, Car Wash, with this stretch of beautiful dry weather that we had. What was it, maybe like a week ago, give or take? You washed your car, you got it done, it was spick and span, and it still looks great, eh? When you get that nice run, you're like, yeah, it's still shining. Yeah, it's still feeling good. And I often say, I think when my car's clean, it just runs better. Like, even if it's on the brink of the end, I'm like, as long as it's clean, it's gonna feel good. Here's Snow, Informer, Legend 102.9.

on Legend 102.9 Tuesday afternoon, and it's Darren with you. I gotta tell you, everybody, and I brought this up before, it gets pretty eventful in our backyard, and things are happening now in daylight, not even in the middle of the night. So my wife Joanna was in the falls at my sister-in-law's yesterday, so I turned our security cameras on. So it was like about 8:30, quarter to nine, all of a sudden, bzz, meh, meh, meh, motion in the backyard, motion in the backyard. So I thought, okay, I better check it out. There is this skunk. I mean, this skunk, massive. Still when it's complete daylight out. Just having a great old time in the backyard. So I go over to our other bedroom to have a clear view at this skunk, and he's right there. She's right there. So I open up the window, and I'm trying just to distract the thing, just to kind of, like, you know, move along. So I'm like, hey, I'm making all these, like, random noises, eh? I'm like, I don't even know. I'm grunting. I sound like Chewbacca or something like that. And then every once in a while, the tail would go up, eh? Because, oh, yeah, that skunk's going in defense mode to fire off. But it was so funny. So then we wake up this morning, and there was, I'm assuming, a mama raccoon with four little babies having a big party back there. It's like the skunk puts the word out that it's a good backyard or something, then everybody comes by. But that skunk, I was trying to get rid of it. All these noises, oh my God. Tail go up. I think I better stop. Nelly Furtado's on Legend.

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1: Well, Big D, we have one new problem southbound on 6 North. The ramp to the westbound 403 has a crash blocking the right lane. Good news, though, the Toronto-bound QEW approaching Fruitland and the ramp to Walker's Line problems in those areas have cleared. If you're going into Niagara Falls, the 40-bound QEW approaching Mountain has a vehicle fire. All these were closed earlier, but they've just reopened everything else except the right lane. That's causing delays from the 405. Want to save on gas? 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I'm Lex Tan. More Legend 1029 traffic in minutes.
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Legend 1029, what a tune right there on this Tuesday afternoon, and the Headstones. And it's Darren here with you. I am over on our website, legend.fm. I was saying on the show yesterday, we have so much happening there and so many online contests this week. I want to tell you about this one, To See the Strombellas. Excellent band. And they are part of the 2026 Summer Concert Series at Jackson Triggs Winery in Niagara-on-the-Lake. And that will be coming up this month, June 26th, at the Jackson Triggs Amphitheater. So have a look at our website, and you have a chance to win. That's legend.fm, and we are coming up on 6 o'clock. Legend, 102.9.

There's the Steve Miller Band and Abracadabra on Legend 102.9. Nice way to kick off our 6 o'clock hour and bring us into a beautiful Tuesday night for the 2nd of June. It's Darren with you just after 6. We're at 23 degrees right now in Hamilton. It's going to be another busy night with another concert at TD Coliseum tonight. Last night, we were talking about the Guess Who, Don Felder show. Man, those videos, some I saw and talking to people. Great show from the Guess Who last night. And this evening at 8 o'clock, it is the Australian band 5 Seconds of Summer. So if you're wondering what's up and what all the action is, that is what is happening tonight. And here's some U2. It's Legend 102.9.

0: 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June 1st to 5th, say thank you, pay attention while driving, and slow down in school zones.
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2: Darren, we've got a crash still on the southbound 6 North on-ramp to the westbound 403. The right lane is blocked, and we are seeing heavy delays starting from Clappison's Corners. Highway 5 at Oakfield Road, we've got a crash reported there, and we're seeing heavy delays building up in both directions. Houston is closed from Main to King because of filming. That's going to last until 10 p.m. Want to save on gas? 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I'm Lex Tan. More Legend 102.9 traffic in minutes.
1: 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Oh!

There's EMF fan. Unbelievable on this Tuesday night. Legend 1029, and it's Darren with you. Well, you know what's back this evening on the Hamilton waterfront? It's salsa. Salsa on the waterfront. It's every Tuesday in June, July, and August. It gets underway at 7 o'clock, and I was reading that tonight is the kickoff. So at 7 o'clock, they do a beginner lesson. No partner or experience needed. And then at 7:30 till 10:30, they do social dancing on the roller skating rink right there at Pier 8 by Williams. So, yeah, you can give that a Google, Salsa on the Waterfront. I follow them on Instagram to get all the details. And all the events are free. They say they do accept donations just to support the event. So maybe you're going to head down tonight for the kickoff of Salsa on the Waterfront kicking off at 7. Here's Elton John. It's Legend 102.9.

0: Legend 1029, and there's the spoons, and tell no lies on this Tuesday night. It's Darren with you. Hey, how many of you for dinner tonight? Maybe you've had it. Maybe you're picking it up. Maybe you're about to have it. You picked yourself up a rotisserie chicken. Yes, the good old rotisserie chicken. I bring it up because today is National Rotisserie Chicken Day. The concept apparently started back in 1950 by a gentleman named Roger Schuller, a Swiss immigrant who invented the popular charcoal rotisserie chicken in 1950. So in Canada and the States, it goes back to a place called Boston Market, originally founded as Boston Chicken. And then in the mid-1980s, chains like Swiss Chalet and St. Hubert's started to gain popularity. And then it was in the early 90s that grocery chains began offering it, right? You pick one up here, you pick one up there, they're affordable. I always say, I can't believe we can't get them at the gas station or wherever you are. These chickens are everywhere. So I always think fondly old school. We had the chicken roost. Remember the chicken roost in downtown Hamilton? And one of my favorites. And they would drive around in those little cars. I think they were little Toyota, maybe Toyota Tercels. Hamilton barbecue chicken. I love it. And when they were doing a delivery, they had that little chicken on the top of the car that would light up. And that was always a sight to see. And what Hamilton barbecue chicken, I think they were they at Wellington and Barton, right when Kineski's was there, right by the General Hospital. I can't remember, but I remember that fondly. So if you're doing it, National Rotisserie Chicken Day is on. Let's get a check at traffic.
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2: Big D, we still do have a crash reported on Highway 5 at Oldfield Road. We're seeing heavy delays building up in both directions. We've got construction on Dundas and water down because of the Grindstone Creek Bridge construction project. All lanes are closed there. We've also got Houston closed between Main and King for filming until 10 p.m. At least some good news, southbound 6 North, the ramp to the westbound 403. That collision is gone. Still heavy, though, from about Dundas. 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I'm Lex Tan. More Legend 1029 traffic in minutes.
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18: What's up? 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

Legend 1029, there's a tune that maybe a few of you were getting jiggy with it. Yeah, Will Smith taking the sample from that one for his tune, Sister Sledge, and he's the greatest dancer on Legend 1029. It's Darren here with you. Toronto Blue Jays back in action tonight. They are in Atlanta. Hamilton Cardinals baseball, they are in Guelph tonight. A Stanley Cup final gets underway between Carolina and the Vegas Golden Knights. That is in Carolina. And the weather is looking good for Thursday night. Hamilton Ticats and the season opener Thursday night, 7:30, Hamilton Stadium against the Montreal Alouettes. And here's the Killers. It's Legend 1029.

0: There's some Billy Idol and Rebel Yell on Legend 102.9 Tuesday night. And it's Darren with you. Hey, I'm just looking at all the winning that Matt and Sonny have in the morning this week. Refresh your routine with Healthy Planet. You can enter to win that on our website, legend.fm. Great Wolf Lodge, an overnight stay for four. That is amazing. And tomorrow is Wednesday, right? Yes. And it's a chance to win a $100 Lotto 649 voucher with the Encore. And a bit of a dry spell for your pal here and my wife, Joanna. Yes, it is nothing. No Gagnon, no free ticket, no $2. So I think we have a couple Lotto Max tickets tonight, so hopefully we can get that happening. 10 million up for grabs. 10 million will be fine. And then there's 10 $100,000 prizes as well. So again, tomorrow morning, chance to win that gift card from Matt and Sonny. Good luck to hear this sound.
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Legend 1029 Green Day Boulevard of Broken Dreams on this Tuesday night. And just like that, everybody, it's coming up on 7 o'clock. And that is going to wrap it up for me, Darren Laidman. Thank you so much for having me part of your afternoon and into the evening. And this last little run has been so nice. We get to spend time together with absolutely beautiful weather that continues here this evening. And I'll catch you back here tomorrow at 2, Legend 102.9.

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11: The big ticket item right now continues to be in Flamborough, Highway 5, both ways at Oldfield Road, all shut down because of a collision. No word yet as to when this will be reopening. Houston remains closed from Main to King because of filming. That's going to last until 10 p.m. In Niagara Falls, 40 rebound QEW approaching Mountain Road. Problems there have finally been cleared. 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More Legend 1029 traffic in minutes.
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1: Highway 5 is closed both ways at Oldfield Road because of a collision. No word yet from the MTO as to when this will be reopening. Dundas is closed between Mill Street and First Street starting at 6 a.m. and that's because of the Grindstone Creek Bridge construction project. It will reopen at 5 p.m. And there's also construction eastbound Highway 5 approaching 6 North in the left lane, westbound Highway 5 past 6 North in the right lane. 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With Legend 1029 Traffic, I'm Lex Tan.
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